Abi yapma. Duyulardan. This is watching. We're on team. We have complete fire refuel over here. We're just short of White Rock, the quarry, approximately 500 meters. No person injured or complete at the moment, and they're basically just running up here over. We'll just hang around until the people start moving up.

0: Yeah, Spike on Mel 1 Bravo Blue.
1: Thanks.
0: Now, just for this MBA on Heathrow Road, just crewing up at the moment, AFRV at the moment. Just waiting for an additional crew, we'll be good to go.
1: Yeah, we see. Thank you. If you guys could stand by the station, we do have the standing point or 1 Alpha on scene. I just confirming if we need any other resources.
0: Yeah, no, I'll copy that.
1: Okay, thank you. If I can clear.
2: Yeah, Mike, on 7.1 Alpha, no resources required. That's the police direction of it.
1: Yeah, received, thank you. I'm just confirming that was standing point 1 Alpha, no more resources required, and you're happy for me to put a stop on this?
2: That's
1: what it is. Received, thank you. Clear of you. Then I, 1 Bravo from Viacom, copy direct. No further resources required. You guys can take a stand down.
0: Yeah, Viacom, 1 Bravo, copy that. Copy direct, we'll stand down. Thank you.
1: Let me say thank you. Clear of you, Centricus Group 5, go ahead.
3: Yeah, thanks, Combs. Could you please check with Office 234 if I'm still required to be struck or I can take a shot, please?
1: Yeah, I say thank you. Clear of you, Ops 34, Centricus, from Viacom.
4: Yeah, Ops 34, on scene, fire rescue and crew along. Truck has broken down in between the off ramp. There was a fire, he's blown a front right bearing. There is no further any fire, no units required, we can take a stop.
1: Yeah, okay, thank you. I'll put a stop on there. Viacom clear.
5: Viacom, Mingling 1 Bravo, look.
1: Yeah.
5: We're still responding, are we still required?
1: That is a negative. You guys can take a stand down. Thank you very much. Viacom clear.
5: Yeah, Viacom, you're doing 1 Bravo. I missed your last message. Can you repeat, please?
1: Yeah, received. Thank you. We've just received a stop on this MBA. No need for any other resources. You can take a stand down. Thank you very much. Viacom clear. Centricus Group 5, no further resources required. Truck broken down, M1, no fire currently. Stop on instance. Thank you very much. Fire complete.
3: Yeah, thanks, Robs. Could you let Ops 34 know that I'm now proceeding to Rutherford to pick up the McKinney picks? Nothing further, please.
1: Thanks, fire complete.

0: There is one person injured being treated by the ambulance. We're releasing fire rescue. TMC are also here, as well as the police. And the person in the car is being lifted up on a tow truck. Both lanes are currently closed while this happens.
1: I mean, one person injured, getting treated by ambos. Was there any other occupants in the vehicle?
0: There are a few other occupants here. I'm not sure which vehicle they belong to, but it's just the one person getting treated, either.
1: Okay, thank you. A fire, come clear.
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1: 8.1 Alpha, go ahead.
0: Being removed. Police are currently, police are in C still, just getting ready to open the road again. It's currently open in one direction only, but we're going to return to station over.

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0: 5 Oz sit rep from number 1, the Billabong Clifton Grove. We've located the seat of the fire. It's now extinguished. We've had extension go into an upper story bedroom with some significant damage. We're now checking the premises for further extension through the building. We currently still have a crew in VA with the line of hose. We have no further needs at this time. Over.
1: 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It did extend into upper story bedroom with significant damage. You're now checking for further extension, crew in BA with one line of hose, no further needs. 1020, channel clear.
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0: 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Do you need another truck, or is that appropriate? 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
1: Alpha, we should be all clear here. 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
2: Yeah, Falcon, Tango 412. Yeah, we're at James C into this AFA. 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So, we don't need any other appliances. Thank you.

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1: Radio Argyle 19, we have arrived at the property. We are making our way to the meeting point. 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

0: time, please repeat. Radio, this is Central Murray Command 19, over. Go ahead, 19. Radio, proceeding from Albury back to LHQ in Deniliquin, approximate ETA 3 hours. I will call back with a welfare check after 2 hours because it's one POB and I'd rather not try to handle the radio while I'm driving. Over.
1: Copy that, Central Murray Command 19. 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Thank you.
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0: 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Fire's been extinguished. Salvage overhaul conducted. All appliances are now code 4 to station, over.
1: Fire Comms RP 412 Alpha, proceed your stop. Fire has been extinguished. Salvage and overhaul has been conducted. All appliances are code 4. Just confirming whether RFS is still on scene or whether they've left.
0: Fire Comms, Richard Pump 412 Alpha. Yeah, I handed over the site to the RFS. They're still in attendance. Over.
1: Receive that. You've handed the scene to the RFS and they are still in attendance at 11:12. 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
1: Judy Echo 2A, explosion gas on the driveway at Crowbar Road. Highway page to Arcadia, as well as fire rescue, have 2 units on this one. Incident details, informant's lithium battery charging in the kitchen has exploded, causing extensive damage to the interior of the house. Fire has been extinguished.
0: Yeah, received that. Can we also let Gordon pop over?
1: Do you want me to attach?
0: Yeah, thanks. Gordon, pump over.
1: Okay, thanks. I'll attach it now. Black and clear.

0: from Viacom.
1: Yeah.
0: Affiliate incident details, fire extinguished, and no persons injured, police are attending as well as fire rescue.
1: Can you receive voice, do I have a patch course on that?
0: Yeah, receive thanks for the patch then already.
1: Yeah, come on, I'll continue with my
0: receive thanks, fire come clear.

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1: Five times RP 443, pass your blue message.
0: RP 443 green, yes sir, from 4 Coolabah Street. Backyard fire, extinguished by a HP reel, and has been notified it can't burn. We're code 4 to station.
1: 5 times RP 443, received your stop. Backyard fire extinguished by high pressure reel. Owner's been notified to not burn. You are now code 4. Can I confirm whether RFS attended?
0: RP 443, yes sir, RFS in attendance.
1: Receive that, thank you. 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
1: Here, say thanks, I touched the 1 Bravo T now, 5 Golden Clear.

0: iPhone, okay, you want to go over here, please? Whatever, go ahead. On scene, number 16, Cobar Road. Okay, no sign of smoke or fire, making further investigations. I'll be Cobar Control, fire and 16, over.
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1: Okay, Unisys 1, okay, takeoff, road control, go ahead.
0: Please come, phone number 16, Hobart Road. We have had a battery explosion on top of the stove top. Happened approximately 3 hours ago. There is no smoke or fire. We are checking the area for any residual heat. You can put yourself on any further resources. Over.
1: Okay, repeating. So we do have fire rescue on the way. We did have Dawson pump call up. Do you require them?
0: That's a negative. Over. There is no fire here. Over.
1: Repeat. Thank you. Viacom clear.
2: Viacom, Dawson pump clear.
1: Dawson pump, are you copy direct? And no need to attend. 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
1: Okay, thank you. Fire come clear.

0: 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We had one wireless camera sitting on a stovetop, had heat generally turned on, camera exploded. A small amount of smoke and fire damage in the kitchen. No actions from us. And now available over.
1: You received, thank you. I'm just confirming no persons with injured.
0: That's a negative. No person's home at the time, over.
1: Received, thanks. I would have stopped on this incident. Thanks for the work here today. Flycom clear.
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0: 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Pump 387.
1: Pump 387, Country Magic Golf Club. We've got a small, looks like a contained fire. Just try and find one of the greenkeepers at the moment.
0: Fire comms, pump 387. Looks like you've got a small contained fire. 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

0: bounce rates have been growing.
1: Five grams bounce rate, Tim.
0: Bounce rate, 7 from Magic Golf Club. Controlled burn on an expired permit. Golf Club advised to get their permit renewed. We're okay for returning station.
1: 5 grams bounce rate, 7. 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You've advised Golf Club to renew their permit. You're okay for 1218 channel 3.

0: Nimbogadaji, I put to clarify, the given address. How is paged Oil and Creek and Bogabilla?
1: Thanks, Viacom. I'll monitor.
0: Yeah, I see things over this. I might not. We have had a repeat on this one, and I've got you monitoring it now. Yeah, just your interest, so we have got a repeat for this one.
1: Thanks, Viacom.
0: I see, thank you. Viacom clear, 1228.

0: Kangaroo Valley 1.
1: Kangaroo Valley 1, go ahead.
0: Yeah, flight on Kangaroo Valley 1 is mobile in the district for crowd training. Crew of 2, OICDC, response to pick up people at the station of over.
1: Yeah, okay, thank you. Enjoy your training. Flight on clear.

0: Yeah, we're not getting a response from Welland Creek. We're getting one from Bogabilla. Hi, Deputy Captain. I'm sending you a page for next.
1: Yeah, I apologize.

0: 7 Alpha, over.
1: 7 Alpha, go ahead.
0: G'day, Falk. I'm just calling for a radio check. Over.
1: Yeah, hearing you loud and clear.

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1: Alanella 56, departing Nowra for Ulladulla headquarters, ETA 1 hour, 1 POV.
0: Copy that, Alanella 56.
2: Naval Guard
3: duty from FICOM. 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
3: 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She's not in the area.
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3: Thank you, FICOM. I'll be probably going to call now and see who else is going to go.
2: 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Clear.
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1: Bookerville 1, Echo 2, 8, car fire at Letterbox Road. My van on fire, 1.1.5 south, currently 4 metres of the letterbox. However, I've got you guys attending at this location currently.
0: What was that again? Sorry.
1: Bookerville 1, could I get your crew strength and OIC? You guys are being caught to a van on fire.
0: Crew strength 2, OIC DC.
1: DC, thank you. I'm responding at 12:46, fire from clear.

0: Go ahead.
1: I'm from Finn. This is not a van, this is a Grosswild.
0: Or any other further resources?
1: Seven repairs, and no, we do not require any other resources.
0: Seriously, thank you. Is there any threats in the location?
1: Negative.
0: Seriously, thanks. I will mark you on the scene if I come clear at 12:58.

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0: Just conducted a quick welfare check, CP tracking.
1: Would have arrived in the town of Albury, just pulled up, so, not Albury, sorry, Finlay. Going to take a bit of a break, so most probably ETA is just over an hour, one POV still. Over.
0: Yeah, cover that one, I'll speak to you shortly.
1: Thank you. Out.

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0: 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Do you want us to respond or proceed? Over. Roger. 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We have 3POB, ETA, about 45 minutes. Over.
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0: crossfeed is now extinguished and heading back to the station.
1: Yeah, thanks. Just confirming, did we have a suspected cause?
0: Just had a turn off, and we're just going to go and speak to the lady now.
1: Down as undetermined, and the final size, was it still 7 hectares? Thanks, Mike. I'm clear.

0: señor.
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0: 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Police are in attendance. They've made contact with a lady inside who's fallen over. We're trying to gain entry. Ambulance are required. Over.
1: Yes, you see, it's understood. The ambulance has been attached, but have not responded over.
0: Received.

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0: We're going to entry. There's a lady approximately mid-70s lying on the ground. She'll be needing to be checked out by the ambulance. If you could make another call in, that would be awesome.
1: Yeah, the ambulance is on their way now, over.
0: Appreciate it.

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1: St. George's Basin 5-7, go ahead. Go ahead.
0: Yeah, radio. We're leaving now. LH2 for St. George's Basin. LH2 to PAB, ETA, 30 minutes. 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
0: Stop from unit 137 of 29 Fence Street in Warrawon. Entry gained, police and ambulance in attendance. Code 4, over.
1: Received, understood, generally.

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Fire comms, Pumper 495, Blue. Sir, from 27 Armstrong Street, under the falls. Crew have investigated. We have what appears to be NBN cable down from a pole hanging low and across the footpath. Pole number is 475042. Firefighters currently working to render safe. No further needs. Over.

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0: Received your stop. 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
1: Mobile 1.
0: Yeah, just confirming. Can I put a stop on this incident?
1: So what would you say, feel enough that we'll be back at the station in a while?
0: I'm clear.

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1: St. George's Base on 5-7. Go ahead.
0: We have returned to our LHQ and are standing down. Over.
1: 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Thank you, 5-7.

0: 956, over.
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1: Copy that, 56.
0: Maitland out.

0: moved to South Pambula for Starling installation. 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
1: 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I come clear.
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0: Pump 270, we've just tidied up a diesel spill at the intersection of Young Road and Granville Road. We've located a further diesel spill on Kendall Street, cross of Macquarie Street in Cowra. We're just tidying that one up now.
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0: question was unreadable. Please say again.
1: Right here, this is
0: Five Eight. I'm going to do a 5-8. Go ahead.

0: 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ETA, 4 minutes. 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
1: Yeah, Pump 270, we did have police on the scene. 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
1: 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I'll switch over to 110. 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
0: Yeah, good afternoon, Flycoms. Collingwood 7 is now back online and is now back at station. I can't put it through the MDT, it's frozen. Could you put it back at the station, please?
1: Yeah, receive. Thanks. I'll do that one now for you. 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
1: Central Murray Command 19, go ahead.
0: Arrived back at LHQ, standing down for the night. Thank you for looking after me on my long trip. Over.
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0: Charlotte NG Aqua 2 and IFA at the given address, shortwave page to Kangaroo Valley as well as Ruritan. Hi, it is a private monitored alarm.
1: Here, same thing. If we can attach the next VA appliance from a different brigade, as well as the next fire appliance from another brigade.
0: Here, receiving, attach the next fire appliance as well as the VA appliance.

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0: Please say thank you, enjoy your day, fly home clear.

0: 4 and 2 Alpha Blue. Switching on 4 and 2 Alpha Blue. We have quite a large tree that's come down and caused severe damage to power lines and power poles. We need energy in attendance and also either the SES for tree removal or council over.
1: Message of a large tree that's come down, causing severe damage to power lines and power pole. 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

0: I'm 270. Just for information, we've got council on scene, just assisting with this diesel spill. The spill we have at the moment is probably 200 to 300 metres long. And appears to go from Kendall Street left into Brisbane Street.
1: On Pumper 270, copy, you've got council on scene assisting with the spill. Approximately 200 to 300 metres long, appears to be going from Kendall Street left into Brisbane Street. 1513, channel clear.

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0: Five comms RP 511 responding with SO at 4. Senior rescue instructor reaching south on board. To have enough rescue operators at scene, TAF's tanker 511 will need to respond, and I can see their code one. We'll require a move up to 511 station as this incident is a fair way off town.
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0: Yes, responding with senior rescue instructor Region South within 511 with a crew of four. To ensure I have enough rescue operators on scene, I require a cash tanker 511. 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
1: 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You don't have enough rescue operators, so requiring the Kastchenko also. 1519, channel clear.
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3: 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We had a diesel spill approximately 200 to 300 metres long. 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

0: 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Braidwood 56, I've just spoken to the search commander at Windelima. They've advised that no more units are required at this stage, as all search activities will be finishing up at 4 p.m. today. 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
1: Thank you.
0: 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Thank you for your turnout, Braidwood 56.
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She's fine. So no further brigade action needed.

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0: Okay, okay, yeah, go to AFI, human address, number page, Glen Ory, Waco Fire Rescue, attached, and about to be my vault.
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0: 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Just conducting a welfare check and sit rep on your end.
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0: Received. Thank you for the update. I'll update Beacon accordingly.
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1: Rosie, thank you. Bye, come clear.

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0: Pump 385. Just code 3 at Hume Highway, Illawarra Highway. Just got a single car into a guardrail. Police are on scene. We're just going to make some investigations.
1: Parkland Pump 385, receiving code 3, single car into guardrail, police on scene, making investigations. 1600, check, please.

0: Oh, no, you're on Bravo Blue.
1: Quinn,
0: Oriam,
1: Bravo, go ahead.
0: Bravo, Bravo, on scene, there's on a smoke of fire, panel says a bit smoke, ground level, tendency number 20, we're investigating, I'll be village control, fire ground 10.
1: ERC, thank you, I'm just confirming it was village control, fire ground 10.
2: That's affirmative.
1: Thank you, fire come clear.

0: Control, Blue.
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0: 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It's there's a pizza. We've got multiple sensors and alarm. We're silenced the alarm. There is no fire. There is some smoke. It's dissipating. We're returning tenants and residents to the building. Assuming fire rescue on their way to reset the panel. Nothing further.
1: Yeah, that is correct. 4 minutes away for fire rescue. We're just confirming no threats and the residents are out of the apartment.
0: Returning residents to the apartment.
1: Do you receive things? So send that one to fire rescue. They should be there very soon.

放放去 70 跑去送。Pump to 70 from Village at Kill, Woodstock. No oil spill. Truck was broken down, has now been removed from the road. We are code 4 for station. Pump, no spill. Truck was broken down, now removed. You're departing. 60 seconds, please.

0: Talk to him. Go to control, please.
1: Go ahead.
0: Please talk on, but Pharmacy 71 on scene. We've reached the panel. They're departing. We can put a stop on this, and the, we are returning to the station. I'll be known as Minority 1 Bravo.
1: DRC, thanks. So put a stop on this. Thank you very much. Be awake today. Five on clear.
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0: departure informative.
1: Pump 385, just update from him. Hi, Laura. Hi. Person is out of the vehicle and is organising a tow. They are refusing their ambulance. RFS is on scene. There is no spills or leaks from the vehicle. And that is all.
0: I'm Tom 385. Here's your update. Person is out of vehicle and organising tow. They're refusing paramedic treatment. RFS are on scene. No spills or leaks from the vehicle. 1620, channel clear.

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1: Show NG, thanks. Caught bird in a tree, address stated. We've attached St. George's paper.
0: Yeah, repeat. Thanks. Any arrays to attach?
1: That's a negative at this stage.
0: Yeah, everything's on a good pal. I think tomorrow, hopefully, we're going to see what they need.
1: Received, thank you. File concludes 1624.

0: St. George's Bay, St. Pampa Blue. We're proceeding to the animal rescue job, crew at 5, OIT Captain.
1: Okay, thank you. 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
0: Okay, would you copy that one?
1: Okay, thank you. 5, I'm clear.

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0: a grass fire between a chest and a small grass fire on the island about 50 metres offshore. However, fire rescue mobile currently have a page for Lara as well as the boat and Lake Memora.
1: 05, copy, we'll monitor.
0: Proceed, thank you. Fire come clear.

0: Michael, 401 Bravo Blue. 401 Bravo, go ahead. I'm just acknowledging the incident call.
1: Okay, thanks. Can I get your crew strength and OIC as well as the boat?
0: Oh, that's just crewing up.
1: Okay, thank you. If I come clear.

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1: Okay, thank you. 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

0: Alpha, go ahead.
1: Yeah, thanks, Crumbs. Apologies, I'm on a stuff here. Is this a call for Alpha or the boat?
0: Yeah, we could grab the boat and take one of the Alpha or Bravo appliances.
1: Yeah, currently crew of three. We do have a skipper and two. Would the duty be happy if we were to proceed or respond to the boat's location and go from there, or...
0: SGD copyright.
1: Yeah, they could proceed to the boat and take the boat to the scene, huh?
0: Yeah, I see, thank you. A clear view. Well, you copy direct.
1: Yeah, copy that. I'm proceeding now. Crew of three, deputy in charge. It'll be skipper, crew of three when we get to the boat.
0: I see, thank you. Fire, come clear.

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1: Igen, ez correct, ez maga a fáradni állnál. De back to me, ez offshore.
0: No, he's got, we have a trip.
1: Do you receive things fire rescue are showing on scene? I'll double check with them regarding my empire.
0: Yeah, you know, we'll just stay by the station at the time until you get out.
1: Receive, thank you. Bye, come clear.

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1: Copy that.
2: We're returning to the bird situation. Over.
3: 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Far, come clear.

0: Echo 5-1-1, go ahead,
1: Ella. Yeah, you guys can take a stand down. Just received a fire rescue.
0: Lovely, thank you very much. Over to
1: you. Received, thank you. You too. Clear review. Willara, 1 Alpha, copy direct. Just open fire rescue. No need to attempt.
0: Okay, Willara, 1 Alpha, copy.
1: Received, thank you. Fire complete.
0: Firecoms, let's go to the knowledge of stop. Many thanks for the cruise.
1: Thank you. 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

0: 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Greywood 56 have returned to base. Thank you.
1: Go ahead, Greywood 56.

0: Yeah, we're leaving the land search and heading back to LHQ to close down. ETA's 55 minutes, 3 POV.
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0: Python 227, we're code 3, Adelaide Street, Gilchrist Street. We have a small diesel spill. We are getting to work with Spags, all over.
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0: Street.
1: Street, I called to assist Amber's at the given address. I just replied, hands only, with Paige, one Danian. Ambos are on scene currently with Paige, patient, sedated and unconscious.
0: Yeah, so you've got a period out of an officer on 101. Will you have the next slide of Instagram?
1: Yeah, receiving. So would you like me to send a help page?
0: No, well, keep them going. They may have people that are heading, not on active, either.
1: Receiving, thank you. All right, I'm clear.

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1: Roswell Station, Echo 2, MVA at the given address. That's roll call, MVA. No persons trapped, no persons injured. Some smoke fluids from one vehicle. Traffic is obstructed. And no persons trapped.
0: Yeah, receive that. We'll be responding very shortly. Crew 4, IC field officer.
1: Steve, thank you. Crew 4, field officer, 5, I'm clear.
0: On the hills, Judy.
1: Hills, Judy, call to MVA at the given address. So 12 car, vehicle, MVA, no persons trapped, no persons injured. We currently have Marsden Park 1 responding, as well as Rouse Hill accruing up now.
0: Marsden Park 1, crew 3, crew leader.
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0: Tom, Res Johan for Bush.
1: Go ahead.
0: Yeah, on scene we have a two car, one car up the rear of another car. One lady on the side of the road appears to be injured. Have we got an ambulance attached to this incident?
1: BRC, thanks. Ambulance are attached. I'll get an ETA from them if we can get the injuries and if you require any other resources.
0: Yeah, at this point in time, we have one lane completely blocked southbound on Withers Road. We'll probably need police to conduct traffic management for this just cleaned up.
1: Okay, thanks. I'll let them know now. Flag on clear.

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2: 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Just stand by, and I'll get in contact with GD if I come clear.

0: Welcome. Yeah, we currently have Lake Memorial heading to the Sist Ambos. ETA is 1 minute. We also have one Zambian pump currently at the station. No driver. Are you happy for me to send them down?
1: Thank you.
0: Okay, thank you. Clear review, one Zambian, a pump park, direct.
1: Yeah, probably direct.
0: Okay, thank you. Bye, come clear.

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0: With his control, with his control from Flight Call. Go ahead.
1: Yeah, we have tow truck and we have fire rescue just arriving on the scene now. Further my love, we had a small bit of fluid leak, we believe to be radio fluid, and it's just baseball down underneath.
0: PRC, thank you. I'm just confirming and updated on the two patients.
1: Yeah, two patients are still on scene with us. They're moving, breathing fine. Just got tenderness of the chest and legs.
0: Greasy, thank you. Still no ETA on police or ammo, so we'll let you know when required. Fire complete.

0: Mark on Michael, Mark on the blue.
1: Go ahead.
0: Hey, Cole, do you have anyone else attending the drill that might be required of the ICD ambulance? They just made this air assistance with rolling the patient. The drill's still trying to stabilize. I'll give you a call once that's done over.
1: Be yeah, received, thanks. So we have no further resources attached. Okay, thank you. Bye, come clear.

0: go ahead.
1: Yeah, for the last four rescues now, we've seen the flame of
0: Okay, thanks, Doc. I'm clear.

0: Yeah, I got it.
1: Yeah, just leaving Amber's own route. No AT at this moment.
0: Yeah, received that. We got the second tow truck on the scene. First car is on the top, on the back of the tow truck and off the road now. Working on the second one. We'll remain on scene until the ambulance arrives.
1: Busy things, Michael. Clear.
2: Fuck them, Rafa. Being to this MDA on Wizards Road, do you want us to just remain at the station, or do you want us to head up there?
1: Yeah, two things. So you guys can take a stand down. We currently have Marston Park on, as well as Rassel Pump on scene. No further assistance required.
2: Yeah, copy.
1: Three things, five, come clear.

0: Bar Home 911, Pompa, please. 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I'm giving assistance in packing up and then washing some substance off the footpath.
1: You received 5 on the list, 1924.

0: Mark, I'll move the control, boys.
1: Go ahead.
0: Yeah, both cars are now on the back. Willis Road is only slightly blocked by emergency service at the moment. Just spoken to the two ladies involved. They've now got lifts here and they're looking to go home. We can put a cancel, just stop on that ambulance.
1: Yeah, received. We'll send a stop to Ambers. Final clear, 1726.
0: Yeah, received that. We've probably got about 2 or 3 minutes here, and then we'll be all past the stop when we're leaving.
1: Received, thanks. Final clear, 1726.

0: Fuck on with control. We're just released you, Muscle Park 1 now.
1: Received, thank you. Fuck on clear, 1727.

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1: 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They're just going to do a quick chat with them, double check. 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
0: Receive, thanks, Withers Control, Park, I'm clear.

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0: I'm not even aware of how to stop message ever. 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Last man complete, been released by you. It's back on.
1: Break has a stop message now. Fly complete 1733.
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0: Yeah, Emma has made a good assessment. 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We're now leaving scene. We can now put a stop.
1: Received. Thank you very much. Weather's control. Place that stop for you. Flight complete 1734.

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1: Gunner 48, go ahead.
0: We are heading to the job at 43 Lincoln Street. 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
0: About 5 minutes and two POVs on board.
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0: Gunner 48, yeah.

0: 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Go ahead.
1: Hey, thanks, comms, you're doing a welfare check. Good to see how you going, over.
0: Yeah, all going well here, thanks. Got for the Foxwater Bravo. Fuck, I'm clear, 1800.
1: Right, thanks, comms, that's great. Hope you guys have a nice night and have a good bit of tucker for TA. Clear.
0: So thanks, Bob Quarter Bravo. Have yourself a great night as well. I can play 1800 hours.
2: Yes, we will do. We'll do that shortly. Over.
3: 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Appreciate the help, my mate. Have a good evening.
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1: 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Go ahead.
0: We have done the job at North Street, Lincoln Street, and we are turning to base. 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
1: 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Thank you, Gun Dog 4-8.
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0: on the hill, Judy.
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1: 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We've got yourselves and Pumper 96 and 67 from Fire Rescue responding.
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0: Bon, frère Jumeau.
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0: Yeah, we've got a, looks like we only got a crew of one from the, would you like to respond?
1: If you could stand by the station for now, clear view the hills, GD. 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
2: Yeah, receives, clear view, Rouse Hill Station, copy direct. Yeah, received, Hills GD officer, copy direct.
1: No negative, not for the crew one, just the PC, thank you.
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0: Yeah, copy that, I'll grab the key ring off the bumper.
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1: Go ahead.
0: On scene at the gym. We've got fire rescue here investigating what we know as capital control. Yeah, inbound coming on fire ground 10, but I think we'll be okay.
1: Yeah, received additional information. You do have a Rouse LPC on the way. Fire complete 9102.
0: Yeah, copy, thank you.

Rescue have

0: That's it. Panel reset. Fire rescue left the scene. Like I said, smoking in the stairwell. Put a stop on it. Thanks very much.
1: Thank you very much for your attendance, Boxman Alpha 1. Fuck, I'm clear to route LPC. Copy direct.

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0: Yeah, I'm ready, just updating you that I have arrived at Western AK Building Headquarters. I will wait the second vehicle to come, and then we'll get some welfare before heading back to Wollongong. We'll jump back on the radio when we depart Bathurst, over.
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1: 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West Coast Border Station.
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0: 583, Blue. Fuck, I'm Richie Pump 503. Hey, comms 583 Blue, Wick 83, Kembler, Stewart Street, Long. Yeah, two car MVA in the intersection here. No persons in the vehicles, unknown of any injuries at this stage. We'll do a 360. We'll require police rather urgent because we've got pretty significant traffic disruption here. Further message to follow, over.
1: We're sitting on the street, Timothy.

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0: So I can plant 240 blue over. Pump 240 blue at Pacific Highway, Tioga. We have an extinguished car, two tow trucks, and two RFS and police in attendance. Over.
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0: CP454 Blue. 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No signs of any spillage from a truck. Do you have any further information other than on the MDT over?
1: No, that's negative, over.
0: Cass Pumper receives that. Take this as a green stop message, sir. 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
1: 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No signs of smoke and fire, investigating and liaising with residents.
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0: 5 kilometres, you pump 503, green, over. Right, you stop 503. Here comes 503, green, Kembla and Stewart Street, Wollongong. 2-car MVA, 3 injuries, 2 young male, B-platers, being transported for odds. 1 female, minor injuries, being released. Left with ambulance and police, we're code 4 returning home.
1: Received and understood, General Clear.

0: Hi, comms. Cap 340 blue. Hi, comms. Cap 340 blue. We're on scene at Palm Street. Head along regarding power lines on fire. We have Energy Authority in attendance. High-powered power lines. 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We're standing by on scene.
1: 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Channel clear.

0: Polly Blue. From Sub 240 Blue, hazmat now in attendance. Five booms have been laid down and five hazmat pillows are also being used at this stage. Over.
1: Received, general clear.

0: Comfort 240 green from Pacific Highway, turn off to Mullumbimby. Spill rendered safe. Both appliances are code 4 for 240 to respective stations. Over.
1: What is that, you and the RFS? Over.
0: No, us and Hazmat 316. RFS is staying in situ, doing fire cover while the appliance is being put onto the back of the tilt tray. Over.
1: Received and clear.

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1: Good evening, comms, Pump 440 Blue from Stewart Street in Nowra. We've got a small rubbish fire in a gutter. 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
0: Lock on, Pump 440, a small rubbish fire in the gutter. 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

0: Bankstown 36.
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0: Bankstown 36, just for information, we are stopped on Hume Highway past Miller, assisting police within the MVA.
1: Copy that, Bankstown 36. Could you repeat the name of the street? Over.
0: It's on the Hume Highway past Miller westbound.
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0: on the Hume Highway incident. Police have moved the accident and the cars off the Hume Highway onto the side street.
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0: We're heading to job number 552069. Person on board 2. We'll be there in 10 minutes. 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
1: Rescue Bump 445 Alpha Green, stop from Uniting Kids Care. Area thoroughly investigated. No sign of fire. 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We're code 4, return the station, over.
0: Falcons, Rescue Bump 445 Alpha. Area thoroughly investigated. 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
0: 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They have a fault in their alarm panel. Management has been notified, and we are code for return to station. 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
0: Yeah, 10-4, they're just inside. 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
1: 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Ambulance on scene. No further needs, over.
0: Fuck on Zati 451. You've got ambulance in attendance and no further needs. 2145 Channel 3.
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0: 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Good night, Radio.
1: Received. Thank you, Bankstown 31. 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
1: Farcon's Cat 462, Blue, code 34, Victoria Street in Mayfield. 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Appears to be aggressive. Can I have the police attend this location? 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
0: A local community member burning rubbish and appearing aggressive. 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

0: Icons, Cat 462 Blue from Victoria Street in Mayfield. 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
1: go ahead.
0: Hey, thanks, John. Screw one. Oh, I see Captain Mobile.
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0: VR8411 from Qualcomm. So we've just received a stop from Amberton Police. They have gained access.
1: Yeah, thanks, Tom. I'm actually just arriving on scene. Stand by for a call. Just give me a couple of minutes.
0: Receive, I'll mark you as on scene. Thanks. Welcome, clear.

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1: Falcons, probably 260.
0: 260 blue, second station not required, stop the fire.
1: Falcons, probably 260, second not required, we'll stop the fire. 2027 Champlain.

0: 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Did you still want me to put out a stop message to the squad?
1: Negative comms, we'll be doing that over our radio networks at 411 saying help stand the rest of them down. Thank you.
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0: Go ahead.
2: Sorry, sir. Situation here. Ambulance on scene. Ambulance now. With an issue here at the moment. Doesn't appear that we're required at the moment. Situation not as stated. If I can take a stop.
0: Received, thanks. Did put a stop to VRA 413, and I'll put a stop on 4. Our purpose is anything further?
2: So I'll just have a bit of a chat. I'll be at the party shortly.
0: Thanks, 411. I'll come back.

0: 411, Yellow.
1: PRA 411, go ahead.
0: So I just want to know, 14 Bromley is the actual location. It's a couple of hours up. I was at a better location with ambulance apparently.
1: A firm, place to say it's number 16.

0: not be on the radio. What was that for?
1: I just found number 16, Bromley.
0: Yeah, that's just right.
1: Thanks, VRA 411. I'll change the address. Bye, I'm clear.

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1: St. John's, 413, now closing down.
0: Received, thanks again for your turn out, Angelus. Unite, by complete 2213.
1: St. John's, 411, no, you may as well mark me closing out. I've only got a minute or so to go home just to clean up the job lot for you, mate.
0: Received, thank you as well, VRA 411 for your turnout, enjoy the rest of your night, flight complete, 2213.

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1: Comms 307, comms. We're code 3 to 113 McFarlane Street. We have orphan waste on the roadside outside 113 McFarlane Street. A light. It's a small pile, approximately 2.5 metres by 2.5 metres. Getting to work. No further needs. Over.
0: Fire comes up 307. You've got orphan waste to light outside 113, roughly 2.5 by 2.5 metres. Getting to work. No further needs. 22 24 channel clear.

0: Pump 307 Blue. Icons, Pump 307. Pump 307, comms. Jet rep from 113 McFarland. We've extinguished the roadside orphan waste outside of the previously burnt out house, 113 McFarland. We've now discovered another small fire beneath the burnt out house under the floor. Deploying a crew in BA to investigate and extinguish. Could you notify the police of this malicious fire or these two malicious fires, please? Over.
1: Falcons, Pump 307. We've extinguished the orphan waste fire at 113. You've discovered a second fire beneath the burnt out house. You're giving work with the crew in BA. And we'll advise police of the two malicious fires at 2234.

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1: 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Welfare's going well. 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ETA is approximately 12:20, over.
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0: 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We had a single bed inner spring mattress that was alight underneath 113 McFarland. Has been extinguished. 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

0: Thanks, Waypoint 1,
1: thanks. Can't find a way road, my stats. 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One way road, yourselves and fire rescue attending.
0: Copy that, responding now, crew 2DC.
1: Perfect, have you responding 2251, fire comes clear.
0: Yeah, he comes up, this is my last, 1PA on board.

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1: One thing, confirm, car 4 is involved. 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
0: Receive, thanks. Fuck, I'm clear.

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0: Speaking comms, from Wai Road, we have one car fully involved in flame. 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

0: 5.1, thanks. Just from police, is the vehicle easily accessible, or do they, or will they require a four-wheel drive vehicle to access it?
1: 5.1, yeah, easy accessible, just off the road, in the access on the fire trail, just before the gate, just before the sit rep.

0: do you cater through? You've got a single car MVA, interparked cars, small spill, nobody appears trapped. You're further message follow 2306 Chelsea.
1: Yeah, Pumper 422 blew further to that. Driver of the car that's hit the parked car is approximately 20-year-old female. Not trapped in vehicle, having chest pains. Police are in attendance. Ambulance are required also. Over.
0: Clock on, Pumper 422 with addition. Appears the 20-year-old female, chest pains, ambulance will be required, and police are in attendance at 2307 Channel 15.

0: mission. We are no longer required. Belmont is staying on scene to fix door jam.
1: Oh, it's pump 447222 staying to fix the door jam. 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

0: Go ahead.
1: Yeah, just got a radio flight when you're ready.
0: Alright.
1: C for Charlie, B for Victor, 5, T for Tango, G for Golf.
0: T for Charlie, Victor, 5, 6, Tango, Golf. Would you have a make and model by any chance?
1: All Ford, little hatchback. We'll confirm the model shortly. We're just having some problems with the portable flag. I'll confirm shortly.
0: I firm, no rush. Thank you very much. 1.1, 23.10.

0: Go ahead.
1: Yeah, mate. Sorry, hold up, channel. It's, okay.
0: I'm sure if they will attend. If I complete a IS duty. Yeah, that's just a military matchup. IS duty, 3 down Mount Keogh Road. We've paged for Mount Keogh, getting a crew of 8 so far.
2: 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Pepper?
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2: Thank you, Colin. 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Car is extinguished. Checking for hotspots. We will be packing up shortly. 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
1: Now, Kilo 1 Alpha, thanks. Tree down Mount Kilo Road, above the arch tree, but below the scout camp. On a blind corner, caller is concerned that someone might hit it.
0: Signal through Crew 5, 3 TSD, STC responding.
1: Steve, thanks. Have you responding? 2315, clear the way, point one.
2: Yeah, thanks, Colin. That car's been called. Four members out of BA, just in the process of making up. I'll put a formal stop in shortly.
1: Received, thanks. 1.1, fire come clear. 2316.
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0: I run, say, approximately 5 miles south of the scout camp, one branch protruding into the eastbound lane. Still getting to work. Proceed to 1 hour, and it'll be up to us.
1: Receive, thanks, Mike Care 1 Alpha. Did you say proceed the other appliance?
0: Yeah, I said it is.
1: And just want to make sure that's the one Bravo that you guys have back?
0: I said it is.
1: Receive, thanks, Mike Care 1 Alpha. When the one Bravo calls on, we'll get them to proceed out, so I can clear.

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1: 9-1 Bravo, thanks. Tree down, your one alpha is located 500 metres south of the Scout Park on Mount Kira Road. They've requested your assistance, if you could proceed out there, please.
2: 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Proceeding, cross route chapter 150.
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1: Yeah, protruding branch has been removed by manpower. 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
0: Received, thanks, Mike Kira 1 Alpha. Clear to you, Mike Kira 1 Bravo, if you copy the stop from your 1 Alpha.
1: Yeah, thanks, Falcon.
0: Mike Kira 1 Bravo, copy. Received, thank you very much for your 10 out. Falcon, please, 2323.

0: Hello?
1: Well, yeah, thanks, guys. Are you placing someone on this incident? Three now to party at sea. Y.1 will be returning back to Y.1. Thank you.
2: 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Back home, flight complete 23, 28.

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1: Thank you, Comms. RP383 Green from Way Road. One car totally destroyed by fire. Extinguished with line of 38. Packed up. Tanker 383, RP383, towed to water station.
0: Firecon, thanks RP383, copy your stop. You have one car destroyed by fire, extinguished with one line of 38. All packed up and all code 4 at 2329, please.

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0: 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We have a person sitting in a white Holden ute up on the gutter. We require police over. I don't think the person is trapped. Making further investigations.

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Person doesn't appear to be trapped. 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

0: 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We're just investigating and check the power lines over.
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0: 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There has been a fire in the rear yard on the back patio. There has been some impact externally on the structure itself. It's a small two-bedroom house. We're currently assisting with the resident to extinguish. We've got police on the scene. 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
1: 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Fire has occurred in the rear yard, back patio, impacting externally on the structure. The structure is a small two-bedroom house. You're assisting resident to extinguish. 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

0: Shot 11 Judy, taking a call to a 50-metre square bushfire at 91A Old Princess Highway at Tamil. It's been called in by an RFS member. We've been paged Brawley Point and to Bowery. Yeah, you do have thumbs up from both those brigades. Still wishing to go for the next?
1: Yeah, if we can, just give it the wind and forecast wind condition. We'll just add, put an extra bit on.
0: Okay, paging. Understood, just paging them now for you. Kiola, I think, is the next brigade.
1: Yeah, thank you. I went to the area, call up if they can take Shoal Haven 6 Bravo.
0: Shoal Haven 6 Bravo. Okay, thank you. Flying comm clear at 0143.

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6 Bravo Thanks Bushfire at 91A El Principe at Carmel. Approximately 50 square meters in size. And, any in? Thanks, Mike. I'm clear. 01 48.

0: 40.7,
1: thanks. Bushfire 91A, Old Princess Highway, Terminal.
0: Yeah, copy that. 3 on board, IC DC 2. 40.1 is responding to 4 on board, IC DC 1. Over.
1: Bully 0.7, have you responding 0150?

0: Thanks. Second order bushfire at 91A off Princess Highway, Paramore.
1: Yeah, copy that. We'll be responding with a crew of 5 LFC captain. Are there any notified burns in that area, over?
0: Negative. It's come from an RFS member, approximately 50 square metres in size. Bushfire, we do have bulletin point 1 and 7 responding as well.
1: Yeah, copy that.
0: Thanks, Strike on Clear 0154.

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1: Go ahead.
0: 6 Bravo is rolling. Crew 2, OSC, Sydney Deputy, over.
1: Firstly, thanks. Welcome, please, 155.

0: Bulletin one, go ahead.
1: Bulletin one, I'm seeing we have a small fire, 8 meters by 1 meter flame high. And we should have it out in no time. No, it's a small shed, looks like it's in trouble, but other than that, no extra efforts involved.
0: Establish fire ground just for incoming.

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1: I'm seeing, just confirming, 40.1, small fire. 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I can be British control, over.
0: Receive, thanks, bullet point 7, and just a fire ground for Shoalhaven 6 Bravo and Kiola 1, who's still inbound.
1: 15, over.
0: Receive, thank you. Princess Control, fire comes with.

0: Slocum, Tom 31 Green. Liaise with residents at given address. No brigade action with the fireplace. Pump 81 has also installed 2 smoke alarms and replaced a faulty smoke alarm in the process. Over.
1: FICOM, Pump 81, copy your stop. You've liaised with the resident at address, no brigade action with the fireplace. You've installed 2 smoke alarms and replaced a faulty alarm. 0202, channel clear.
2: Control. Princess Control, go ahead.
3: I can confirm this fire is mostly out. We're just starting the mopping up stage, over.
2: Received, thank you. Princess Control, if you could just let me know a rough size once it's mopped up and a possible cause of this fire.
3: Yeah, we'll get back to you and let me know a bit more, over.
2: Received, thanks. No rush, Princess Control, fire complete.
4: Shall have and Judy, go ahead. Yeah, I'm next time to put a map and some photos and find a bus when I get a chance to do.
2: Hey, thanks, Shall have and Judy, so I can clear.

0: Princess Control from Falcon. Princess Control, thank you. Just from your duty officer, if you could also take some photos and put a rough map in FireMapper when available.
1: G'day, in the process of mapping it, this fire appears to have been burning for quite some time. I've just walked about 100 metres into the bush. It's all pretty much burnt out. We've got a couple of trees still going. Over.
0: Receive. Thanks, Falcon. I'm clear.

0: Bronze Cap 351 Blue.
1: Black Bronze Cap 351, pass the blue message.
0: Yeah, Bronze Cap 351 Blue. We're code 322 Boston Avenue, the entrance. We've got side pictures from the small, from the rear of a small residential house. We've got police in attendance. Fire is getting to work with line 38 for offensive fire attack. Also, 351, as I see, you know, the entrance commands and the defense strategy. Confirm, back on line, such a fire. Ambulance are in attendance and requesting electrical over.
1: Fire comms, Cap 351, received your blue message. You are code 3. You have smoke issuing from the rear of a small residential house. You have police in attendance. Fires are getting to work with a line of 38 in the offensive strategy. SO 351 will be IC. This will be known as the entrance command. Confirm second alarm. Ambulance are also in attendance and you require energy. At 2:33, channel clear.

0: is Control, right?
1: Control, go ahead.
0: I'm not that far.
2: Which is a pile burn. It may have been lit a few days ago and it's just creeped into the bush. Anyway, fire is out now completely. We're just blacking out and switching the fire.
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0: Comms, Cap 351, Blue, from 22 Gossett Avenue, the entrance, 360 complete. We've got a fire at the rear deck of a single level small house. We have fire control. 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Current resources on scene being Cap 351 and CP 460 are sufficient. And no further needs over.
1: Three 351, received your Blue message, 360 complete, fire in the rear deck of a single level small house, you now have fire control, power's been switched off, current resources being 460 and Cap 351 are sufficient. At 2:40, channel clear. 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
1: Argom's calling Pumper 459. 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
1: Proceed to code 4, Firecom's calling Pumper 470. 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
0: 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Alarm is operating, making further investigations, over.
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0: control.
1: Yeah, I'm just going to put a stop on this job and release the vehicles here. We're all packed up and leaving the job, Tyler.
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0: Thanks, I'm calling that Doc from Bowley Point. Thank you to all the crew for the turnout this morning. Drive and Judy, how long did you want me to leave it up for a patrol?
1: I think you just leave it to 1700 hours. We'll be the first today, Elizabeth.
0: Receive, thanks, Shahaven Judy. Will do. Enjoy the rest of your night, Falcon, please. 0300.

0: 34 Green.
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0: CP434, stop outside 13 Swan Street. Single vehicle MDA in the parked car. A person has been assessed by ambulance. Not being transported, vehicle is off roadway. 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We are code 4, over.
1: Received a stop, single vehicle MVA into a parked car. 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Vehicle's now off roadway. Roadway's clear. You're now code 4 at 303, trying to clear.

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1: 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Fire has been extinguished, overhaul completed. We've taken readings to the gas detector inside the house and none found. Ausgrid have isolated electricity. Ambulance and police have now left the scene and 460 will be code 4 shortly, over.
0: Firecoms Cap 351, receive your blue message. Fire has been extinguished, overhaul completed. You've taken gas detector readings and found nothing. Ausgrid have isolated the electricity. Ambulance and police have now left the scene, and 460 will be code 4 shortly. At 3:31, channel clear.

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1: Comms, cap 351 green, stop from 22 Gosford Avenue, the entrance. 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
0: Icom CP378 from him, motorway Church Ave Colavale. We are northbound about 2 k's from the exit. We have a B double about 15 metres down embankment, carrying mixed goods. Driver has extricated, minor injuries. Looking for leaks. Further message to follow.
1: CP378, received your blue message, your code 3, northbound 2 kilometres from the exit, B double 15 metres down an embankment, carrying mixed goods, driver's been extricated, you're looking for leaks, further message to follow at 4:13, channel clear.

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1: 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And that's on a fire, we're just liaising with the resident. 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

0: I got a call to NBA. A injury to the head. That's not too bad. Passenger is fine. Vehicle is off the road. Vehicle is rolled and dog is missing. We got Amber's responding.
1: 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Now everyone responding.
0: 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Thank you. 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Everyone, you're responding 0458. 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
1: 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I'll attach you to the incident. Have you got the details?

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1: Blue message.
0: Yeah, thanks, comms. As per MDT, single vehicle rollover, fire rescue and one RFS only services in attendance. Just doing a quick 360 and we're back with you, over.
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0: Hey, welcome to the Super. The young lady and the guy are fine. The guy's got a bit of a gas to the head. Fire rescue on one of the other guys, friend of assistance to them. The dog's fine. Yeah, we shouldn't be that one.
1: Clear, 5-4-10.

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1: Yeah, thanks. Comms, we know the ambulance on scene. Fire rescue's been treating this male with a lap to the top of the head, probably 2 inches long, full thickness down the skull. I'm just heading over the ambulance at the moment, though.
0: I received a blue message. Ambulance is now on scene. Fire and rescue retreating a male with a laceration to the top of their head. Liaising with ambulance now at 519, channel clear.

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1: 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About 20 odd people sort of evacuating at this stage.
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0: Go ahead.
1: Yeah, like on both patients have in the ambulance and gonna be transferred to Narrabri Hospital. Will be a short time. The fella's dad's just turned up to collect all his gear and the dog. That's about all at this stage, over.
0: Proceeding to the updates at 5:37, Falcon Creek.

0: 8:00, if you're ready for the radio on that. Please hold. It's Queensland Radio, 853, Mike Lima, 7. It's a silver Holden Colorado. You'll catch it. You receive any further? We'll be leaving you in the next 5 minutes. We're just helping the fellow that put his ear in his ear.
1: Seriously, thank you. 0545, welcome quick.
2: 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Fire and rescue treated 19-year-old male with major laceration to head. There are no fuel leaks. You've left the vehicle with the RFS.

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0: Viacom Narrowbody 1 and Narrowbody 7 both leaving the scene of this accident. 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
1: 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They have declined ambulance. Police still not in attendance. Members applying adsorbent to oils on the road in the intersection. The westbound lane of Raja Road is closed. We'll provide fire protection until tow arrives. Over.
0: Fire comms, number 240, you received a blue message. You've spoken to occupants, but declined ambulance. Police not in attendance. You're applying absorbent to spill in the intersection. Westbound Raja Road is closed. You're providing fire protection until

UFO arrives at 6:16, channel clear. FLYCOM's calling RP-511 message, RP-511 message.

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0: 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We're just going to go for a drive around the surrounding streets. 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

0: 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Just an update. Police have just arrived and are in attendance. 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
0: Viacom's Pump 496, receiving.
1: Yeah, Pumper 496, we just received a message from police. It says here that the auto alert seems to be just on the north side of that intersection. The police may be thinking it could be from a dropped phone and not an MBA.
0: Viacom's Pump 496, yeah, receive that message. We have crawled to the northern side of that intersection, done a lap around the block, also attended the train station. We'll do one more lap to the north, and then we might pass a green message over.

0: Cat 462 green.
1: Ooh, partial stop.
0: Falcons Cat 462 green, outside number 6, Love All Parade in Shortland. We have a burst water main under the nature strip. There's no brigade activity. Hunter Water will be required to attend. We're code 4.
1: Falcons Cat 462, receive your stop from 6 Level Parade. You have a burst water main under the nature strip. You require Hunter Water to attend. Just confirming you haven't contacted Hunter Water and would like us to.
0: Falcons Cat 462, that's correct. I have not contacted Hunter Water. At this stage, the water is not impacting nearby houses. Also, over.

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0: Yeah, sorry about that. ETA half an hour to 35 minutes.
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0: 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Thanks, down 32, departing LHQ, on route to Austral for Comet event. 2POV, ETA, 40 minutes over.
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0: Comms, just let you know, ambulance are now in attendance. We'll be handing out a patient and a stop will happen shortly, huh?

0: Glaucoma Sicily, and our ambulance are now in attendance, and we're handing patient over.
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0: We also don't appear to have any red light activation from the fire control room. From staff, there are workmen on site. We are investigating that at this stage. Just keep all appliances rolling just till I get the 360 done. Over.
1: 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Still showing alarm as well as coming back with a zone isolation of the fault with that system at 819 Channel 5.

0: Blue. I'm 204.
1: Yes, 204. We're on Kay's Lane on scene. We have a two-car accident. No person's trapped. Police on scene. Further information to follow.
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0: 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Three seven five, loud and clear. How do you receive comms over?
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0: 19.
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0: We are proceeding to the wind element land search to POB, ETA 40 minutes.
1: 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Thank you.

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1: 583, put it through the MDT, but just for your information, due to the fire safety concerns of this site, nothing happening here. The zone has been isolated. Workers in attendance or appliances are now K4, and I'll put it through on the MDT, over.
0: Fire comms rescue pump 503 from Signature Apartments. Due to fire safety concerns, no sign of fire. Zone isolated. Tech in attendance. You're putting the stop through the MDT at 0830. Channel clear. Full blue. What is your call sign and pass your message?
2: 204 blue, we are at the MVA fluid on Kays Lane, Wollongong. We have four patients off. They do not require, we're still waiting for the ambulance. They're not injured, just shocked. We're treating them with a bit of water and support. We have about 10 metres of fluid on the road. We're just waiting for direction from the police when we're ready to clean it up.
0: Fire comms pump 204. MVA fluid on Kays Lane. Four persons, not injured. Shocked and treating with water, waiting on ambulance, 10 metres of fluid on road, waiting for instructions from police. Is that correct?
2: Yes, that is correct. We have no further needs. Thank you.
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0: Radio, we are departing Golden LHQ for the Windell on the land search. We have an ETA of 40 minutes and a POB of 3. Over.
1: Copy that, Golden 54. Thank you.
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0: 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Crews getting to work, more to follow, over.
1: Received, hashtag 2-3-8, crew getting to work, with further message following, just confirming it's a tractor on the side of the road, is that correct?
0: Yeah, that is correct.
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1: we're code 3. Looks like we have a small yard fire. I'm investigating and further message to follow.
0: Yeah, Steve, 265, you code 3. You got a small yard fire there, investigating at 9:45.

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0: Victor and Hastinga 238, crew now with fire control. Required police, it is suspected arson. We'll pass this through at 9:54. 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
1: Five bombs, rescue bump 503 blue.
0: Rescue bump 503, go ahead.
1: Rescue bump 503, update from Grand Circuit. Approximately 5 metres of gutter hanging from the 7th floor of an apartment building. Just trying to make access to see if we can tie it off and render safe. Can you also inform the SES, over?
0: I can't do rescue bump 503, 5 metres of gutter hanging from the 7th floor of an apartment building. We'll update SES now. You're trying to make access at 9:55.
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0: 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Is that okay, do you know? Over.
1: Should be fine with us. It doesn't interfere with anything. Can you... So it sounds like someone else is already using ESO1 channel. 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Over.
0: That's the only traffic you're getting, but, yeah, I didn't know if there's anyone else we've got to clear, like other agencies, etc.
1: Stand by, I'll just check with my team later.
2: 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If you just want to call through the SOC, we can arrange a temporary ESO channel over.
0: Copy that. I'll try and phone the SOC now.